105.

0: 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Melissa Moore in the morning.
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2: 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The big screen. The backstage secrets. Front page drama. Glitz, glam, and oh no, they didn't.
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0: This is Melissa's Celebrity.

AKA Zach Bean, hit a two-run home run to help the Rockies defeat the Diamondbacks last night, which meant at the dugout, he got to wear the Rockies purple faux fur jacket, which is a new tradition that began in April. That is awesome. Loving it. You rock, Bean. And so does that purple jacket, which I'm sure

The next big thing on Cool 105 could be cool news for your wallet. Find out what's coming next Wednesday at 8 with Melissa Moore in the morning.

all that she wants and everybody else wants is rain up in here. I'm Leilani taking my umbrella and shimmying on my way out. I'm actually shimmying right now. Thank goodness there's not a camera. I don't even know what that's all about. Come on, rain, don't let us down. We need it really bad. All right, Jim Berry's in next. He's got your next 80-minute music marathon at 4:10 and 6 o'clock triple play and more on Cool 105.

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